0: podcaste na
1: www.radiostudent.si in na frekvenci 89,3.
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5: Yeah, I mean, negative, like I was just like a zombie. 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

0: So we are cursed with what we are doing here. 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It's the only land where creation is unfinished yet. 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It is the harmony of overwhelming and collective murder. Murder. 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
1: Murder.
0: And we, in comparison to the articulate vileness and

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What is really this girl, Imelda, on the train line, California? Well, I just remember Imelda on the train line, California, as we went there for some romancing and stayed there till 4 the morning. Then

later on, everyone was saying it was cool. 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Never text me.

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But a princess already kissed me, selling seven dwarfs Snow White. 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
3: As soon as she walked into my room that evening, I knew there was gonna be some hot, steaming action. 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

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Going to the Union Station, act just like a child. 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I'm gonna leave in the morning, baby, on that streamline train. 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

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Now it's got to be done. Boy, it's got to be done. If you have to sell what you're setting on, it's got to be done.

satisfied. 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